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1: It's Backstage Country. I'm Elena. We got Dylan Scott here this week. And yeah, we were talking about the new single. And we got this new song coming September 4th. What does that mean for other new stuff that's coming? Like, where are you at creatively right now with what's coming next?
2: Yeah, I mean, we're at a spot right now that I haven't for a long time really known what I'm going to do. And usually I do. Like, I have the year planned out. Oh, we're going to record this and this. But, you know, I feel like we're in a good spot. We have, I have two or three other things that I'm really excited about.
1: Ooh, you know?
2: And I haven't really been excited about much lately. Mm-hmm. So,
1: things meaning songs or?
2: Yeah, just songs. Like, there's great songs that I've written. There's great songs that have been pitched to me. But nothing that really just fired me up.
1: Okay.
2: Yeah. But I'm kind of fired up right now. So, I don't know. I'm just going to go record these songs and then just see what happens.
1: So you're not
2: I'm
1: going to
2: do a lot of teasing.
1: Okay.
2: I'm going to put a lot of stuff out and see what people want to hear next.
1: So this isn't necessarily the season of like, we've got album that I want in February done. You just want to kind of like do what feels right.
2: Yeah, I'm not really on the album train here.
1: Good, yeah.
2: You know, I feel like the last album I put out, there was so many great songs on it.
1: Yeah.
2: And it's not a knock or anything, but a lot of times just the way that music's being absorbed right now, those great songs don't see the light of day. And
1: yes.
2: So I just want to highlight a song at a time.
1: I really like that. When people are actually taking advantage of the way that music is being consumed today, because it's so different.
2: Yeah.
1: Like, you don't have to do it by the book of like what we've been doing through the 2000s or 2010s.
2: Preach.
1: Like, it's so different right now. And then you get to like, I imagine you're not going to fall into like a stump for one, like a creative stump or any kind of place. You're going to actually be able to like let it breathe.
2: Yeah, I think so. I mean, you said it perfect right there. It's like, oh, it's just the way things have been done. It's like, no, it's a new day. You know, sometimes strategy is a bad thing, I think. It takes away from the creative side.
1: Absolutely.
2: You know, like, just rock and roll and see what happens.
1: Yeah.
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16: Extreme heat warning through 8 p.m. on Wednesday, with the nighttime lows having a hard time getting under 80. Afternoon highs near the century mark. All precautions. Certainly find some air conditioning. Stay hydrated if you can. Try to stay out of that hot sun. Mainly clear skies near 80 at sunrise. Sunshine ahead Tuesday, a high of 100. Heat indices to 107. I'm meteorologist Mark Thibodeau.

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0: 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Coming up this hour with Elena and Dylan Scott.
1: There was also some things in the bag that could not be shown on video that was really funny that day, too. 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
1: It's Backstage Country. I'm Elena. Dylan Scott is hanging out with us all week long. And, you know, earlier we played Dear Big City, the new single, which we love. And I'm so excited we get to play it now. But I want to talk a little bit about the video, too, because that's emotional as well. And it stars somebody that I am not familiar with, but it seems as though from the behind the scenes, y'all are tight. Like, who is that?
2: I met him that day.
1: No way!
2: I didn't know who he was. Yeah.
1: You've never met a stranger.
2: Yeah, well... You just got to embrace it, right?
1: Yeah.
2: Have fun with it. His name is Ben. Mm-hmm. I could not tell you Ben's last name because I met him that day and I've not seen him since. But yeah, he was just he was a cool kid, mm-hmm. you know, playing obviously a major part of the video.
1: Right.
2: He was the kid leaving the town, mm-hmm. going to the big city. And I don't know. I just, I wanted him to be comfortable.
1: Yeah.
2: And so I was like, I'm going to make him very uncomfortable so he can be comfortable, right?
1: That's the way to go,
2: yeah.
1: honestly.
2: Yeah.
1: I mean, were you feeling pretty comfortable in that mailman outfit?
2: I felt very comfortable in the mailman outfit. Yeah, if you've seen it, I pulled some things out of the bag, you know. But there was also some things in the bag that could not be shown on video. That was really funny that day too. So
1: can it be talked
2: Probably
1: about on
2: talk
1: radio?
2: About it. Yes, yeah.
1: Can we just bleep it out
2: but it
1: all
2: was
1: the way?
2: Great,
1: through?
2: It was great. Yeah.
1: Do you enjoy doing the videos nowadays?
2: Yes and no.
1: Yeah,
2: it depends.
1: What parts?
2: If it's like we're so busy,
1: yeah,
2: you know. And so it's nothing against the video. It's just, okay, we got to go to a video today.
1: Mm-hmm.
2: You know? And it's time consuming. But if I can wrap my head around it and not look at it that way, the videos are a lot of fun to do.
1: And yeah. the outcome is so fun to have.
2: Yeah. Huh. I mean, I would love to be like the main character in a video, every video, and just act it out and do the thing. But it's tough sometimes.
1: Because that just makes it even more time consuming,
2: yeah.
1: right?
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3: 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Our top story tonight is a local hurricane. Let's send it out to our meteorologist on the streets, Jim Windy.
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13: Extreme heat warning through 8 p.m. on Wednesday, with the nighttime lows having a hard time getting under 80. Afternoon highs near the century mark. All precautions, certainly find some air conditioning. Stay hydrated if you can. Try to stay out of that hot sun. Mainly clear skies near 80 at sunrise. Sunshine ahead Tuesday, a high of 100. Heat indices to 107. I'm meteorologist Mark Thibodeau.

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1: It's Backstage Country. Dylan Scott is your co-host this week. I'm Elena. And Dylan, I love that you do really share your family with your fans, and the, not only the stories in your songs, but also on social media. We get to see your kids growing up, and you have such a beautiful family. But how is she doing? How is Blair doing?
2: She's great.
1: Yeah.
2: Rocking and rolling.
1: Yeah.
2: Yep, just momming hard.
1: She's momming hard.
2: She does all the things.
1: Yeah.
2: I'm just like, hey, what? And then she'll get stressed out. I'm like, you're doing it to yourself. She's like, I know, but I just want the kids to have a good time. I'm like, I get it.
1: All about making those memories. So does she go ham during, like, the holidays?
2: Today's the first day of school for my kids.
1: Yes.
2: My kids woke up today with streamers hanging above the bar countertop.
1: Yeah.
2: With all the back-to-school stuff. And in my mind, I'm going, how did you think of this? Why did we even? It's the first day of school. What are we doing? But then my kids walk in and there's like, oh, my little boy's 8. He's like, dang, mama, I love you for doing this. I'm like, that's why she does it, right? Oh, yeah, I get it.
1: Just so, for that. Yeah.
2: She does all the things. Yeah.
1: That's so sweet. How are you feeling about kids going back to school? Can you believe it's already that time?
2: It's crazy. So quick.
1: I know.
2: My boy went to 3rd grade. My little girl's in 1st.
1: Oh.
2: The little one's still at home right now.
1: But, oh, yeah, of course. He's still got a couple years until he's in there, right?
2: Years,
1: 1st grade. So she graduated kindergarten this past.
2: She did.
1: How was that? Did you get emotional?
2: I didn't get emotional.
1: Yeah.
2: No, I didn't. I missed Beckett's kindergarten graduation.
1: Oh, yeah.
2: Playing shows. And I told myself I'll never do that again. So I made it to Finley's. It's actually hilarious. It was awesome. They did a little play on stage.
1: Uh-oh.
2: And she's the type. She's in her own world at all times.
1: Mm-hmm.
2: So while everybody's on stage singing and doing their deal, she's literally standing there looking out, and she starts getting cross-eyed. And then she starts looking down, looking at the person over here. I'm just like, yo, pay attention and do what the other kids are doing. But I do get it, because I'm the same way a little bit.
1: So. You see Daddy up there on that stage, don't you?
2: Yeah.
0: Coming up next, more with Dylan Scott on Backstage Country.
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5: 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I jumped up.
4: Wait a minute. What is Monkey in the Middle? I ask with much trepidation.
6: You don't know Monkey in the Middle?
4: Wait a minute. Does it involve baby oil?
5: No.
4: That's not what I had pictured at all. Go ahead. What is Monkey in the Middle?
5: Okay, you got two people, one on each end, and you're in the middle. They're tossing a ball and keeping it away from you.
4: Oh, that's what that's called?
5: Catch it. I jumped up to catch the ball, and I was wearing Crocs. And when I landed down, my foot twisted to the side, and I broke my 5th metatarsal joint.
4: Crocs aren't necessarily your most athletic of footwears.
5: Right.
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5: I didn't.
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4: It's kind of hard to find that switch on the Crocs.
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0: 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Yeah! Coming up this hour with Elena and Dylan Scott.
1: You know, I listen.
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1: I listen to my wife.
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1: It's Backstage Country. I'm Elena. We got Dylan Scott here this week. And yeah, we were talking about the new single. And I also want to talk about this song you've been teasing, because it's really fun. It's a fun interpolation. Yeah. But Girl from Louisiana.
2: Right.
1: What can you tell me about this right now? When are we getting it?
2: You're going to get it September the 4th.
1: Exciting.
2: Yeah, I don't know if it's July right now. If it's June, I don't know where we're at.
1: We will be next week.
2: Yeah,
1: yes.
2: Yeah. But yeah, I don't really like the interpolation songs.
1: You don't?
2: I always said that. Like, I'm not big on an interpolation song.
1: Ooh, so
2: just my personal opinion.
1: Yeah, okay.
2: And here I am. I just recorded one. I'm putting it out, right? But this one here, look, it's called Girl from Louisiana.
1: Mm-hmm.
2: I got a girl from Louisiana. I'm from Louisiana.
1: Tell them.
2: It's a fun song. I've had it in my back pocket for a while. And my wife was like, go record this song, please. Please. And my thing was like, yeah, but it's an interpolation song. Like, it's already a song, and then we're just making a song off of a song. And it's kind of specific to Louisiana, because this girl from Louisiana, she's like, it's just fun. People like fun. I'm like, you know what? You're right.
1: Yeah. I mean, Blair is the reason a lot of times that
2: Yeah,
1: exactly.
2: She really is. But, you know, I listen.
1: Yeah.
2: I listen to my wife.
1: As you should.
2: As I should.
1: As you should, absolutely. And I think that was a good one to listen to, because it's already so fun, even just the little bits that you're giving us. And I know she's so funny in all of your videos, but since she was such a huge part of actually making this happen, is she even more into being in these videos? Because sometimes you're just kind of sneaking her in there.
2: Yeah, I still sneak her in there.
1: You still gotta.
2: She don't want to be in any videos. My wife, hey, the less she is seen, the better in her mind, right? She's like, I just want to raise babies and go to Home Goods every day.
1: Right.
2: Yeah.
1: Honestly,
2: but
1: the dream.
2: Yeah, mm-hmm. But she's got to be in them. She knows that, though, deep down. She's like, all right, but.
1: And I truly believe that that's what makes it even funnier, is the fact that, like, you just kind of sneak her in there, and she's got, like, the perfected eye roll down.
2: Yeah.
1: Every time
2: everything to just look, like, natural.
1: Yeah.
2: Know? So, you know.
1: So you never tell her that it's coming.
2: Mm-hmm.
1: It's the way to go. Mm-hmm.
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12: Extreme heat warning through 8 p.m. on Wednesday, with the nighttime lows having a hard time getting under 80. Afternoon highs near the century mark. All precautions. Certainly find some air conditioning. Stay hydrated if you can. Try to stay out of that hot sun. Mainly clear skies near 80 at sunrise. Sunshine ahead Tuesday, a high of 100. Heat indices to 107. I'm meteorologist Mark Thibodeau.

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But ain't got much memory. 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
1: It's Backstage Country. I'm Elena. We got Dylan Scott hanging out all week. We're talking about all the things, just catching up. It's so much fun. I always love seeing everything that's going on in your world. And, you know, we talked about touring earlier, kind of coming to an end in October. There is something coming up next month that you're going to be a part of that was just announced, the ACM Honors.
2: Yeah.
1: One of my favorite nights in Nashville, considering it's like, you know, we're really, it's very Nashville night, you know, honoring some really big names in the industry. Do you know who you're honoring this
2: year? Yeah, so actually the owner of my record label, Mike Kirk.
1: Oh, you are. Yeah. That makes sense. I should have put that together. Yeah.
2: So they called me on that, and I just thought it was really cool that they thought of me.
1: Yeah.
2: You know, because, hey, when I started or got signed 15 years ago as a 19-year-old boy, like, hey, I was nothing on that label yet. And, like, we had big artists. And so to be where we're at today, 15 years later, and they call me to do that, means a lot.
1: Yeah.
2: You know? So it's a cool thing. I mean, I don't know the exact name of the award Mike's getting. It's like the Icon something award, but like, it's a very fitting award for Mike.
1: Yeah.
2: And so I don't know if he knows I'm performing or not, but it's still a cool deal to go out there and honor him.
1: Do you just perform, or do you do like a speech or anything too?
2: Nobody said anything about a speech.
1: Okay.
2: I hope there's no speech.
1: You just started cold sweating.
2: I can get on stage in front of a million people and sing, and in between songs talk a little bit, you know, maybe tell a story. But when you say the word speech, hey, I lock up.
1: When was the last time you had to do public speaking like that?
2: I don't know if I've ever had to do one.
1: Like, not even in school or anything?
2: No, we didn't have to do that in school. I wish we would have.
1: Yeah.
2: Because it would have prepared me a little bit.
1: Right.
2: I was a shy kid growing up.
1: Really?
2: Really shy. Yeah. I literally had to make myself, like, come out of that. And I still do at times.
1: Really?
2: I'm an introvert.
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4: Hey, Curtis, so we've got a deal going on this morning where the first five people that tell Randy that they love him,
5: that is not what
4: he will
5: doing.
4: Say it back to
5: that
4: them.
5: Is,
6: oh,
5: tell
6: Lord,
5: him
6: here
5: him.
6: We go.
5: Yeah, here we go.
6: We cannot start the day out like this,
4: Curtis. Curtis,
6: right,
4: saying I love you.
6: Randy, I love you, buddy.
4: Oh, thank you, Curtis.
5: Do
4: yes,
5: that,
4: say
5: Curtis.
4: That. Come on.
5: How about this? We just give you these Dierks Bentley tickets and you go away.
6: That is freaking amazing. I will do this.
5: Yeah.
4: You're going to see him this Friday at the Walmart Amp. Now say it back, Randy.
5: Mm, you're going to go see him at
4: No, Randy,
5: at
4: tell him you
5: Walmart
4: love him. He said it to you. Now you say.
5: I am you.
4: Nobody heard that. Try do it again.
5: I love you.
4: Do it right.
5: I love you.
4: Oh, my Lanta.
5: Don't pull my hair.
4: You are so Randy.
0: The four states number one for country kicks. 102.5.
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1: What a great first day with Dylan Scott here on Backstage Country. I'm Elena. Buddy, you up for another day of this?
2: 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So much fun hanging out, doing this again. 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
1: 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We're out of Lubbock, Texas. 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
10: Extreme heat warning all the way through Wednesday evening with feels like temps 105 plus, a clear sky into sunrise, a low near 80, sunshine and hot on Tuesday, 100 the high. Heat index levels could approach 107. All precautions outdoors. I'm meteorologist Mark Thibodeau.

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What's the best summer song ever? 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
9: Extreme heat warning all the way through Wednesday evening with feels like temps 105 plus, a clear sky into sunrise, a low near 80, sunshine and hot on Tuesday, 100 the high. Heat index levels could approach 107. All precautions outdoors. I'm meteorologist Mark Thibodeau.

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6: Extreme heat warning all the way through Wednesday evening with feels like temps 105 plus, a clear sky into sunrise, a low near 80, sunshine and hot on Tuesday, 100 the high. Heat index levels could approach 107. All precautions outdoors. I'm meteorologist Mark Thibodeau.

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7: Extreme heat warning all the way through Wednesday evening with feels like temps 105 plus, a clear sky into sunrise, a low near 80, sunshine and hot on Tuesday, 100 the high. Heat index levels could approach 107. All precautions outdoors. I'm meteorologist Mark Thibodeau.

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2: 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Just in case. 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

0: There's two things that'll get you seen red this summer. 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
1: Okay. I love you. I love you.
2: Yeah.
1: Stop it.
2: Doesn't that feel so good?
3: My hoodie up, and I'm going to go under the table.
4: Oh, you're turtling. Quit that.
3: Turtling? I thought turtling was when you needed to go to the bathroom.
4: Randy, what? You are stifled with those emotions. You got to let them out.
1: I did too. Who uses a term like that just in public?
4: When you're trying to hide, you're turtling. When you're putting your hood on and you're disappearing anyway,
3: that's
4: you're
3: not what that is.
4: That is what that is.
3: You're turtling when you
4: Randy.
3: Have...
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We've worked out exactly how much fun you can have in one day. 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
4: Extreme heat warning all the way through Wednesday evening with feels like temps 105 plus, a clear sky into sunrise, a low near 80, sunshine and hot on Tuesday, 100 the high. Heat index levels could approach 107. All precautions outdoors. I'm meteorologist Mark Thibodeau.

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3: I'm Hal Cheeseball with the news. Our top story tonight is a local hurricane. Let's send it out to our meteorologist on the streets, Jim Windy.
4: You won't believe it, Hal, but we're actually seeing people rushing into the three hurricanes that we have in our area.
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8: Extreme heat warning all the way through Wednesday evening with feels like temps 105 plus, a clear sky and a sunrise, a low near 80, sunshine and hot on Tuesday, 100 the high. Heat index levels could approach 107. All precautions outdoors. My meteorologist Mark Thibodeau.

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1: Good morning, I'm Cy Albright. Here's what's going on in the four states. Her adoptive parents and her sisters were charged with child abuse after a preteen girl was found in a diaper, forced to sleep in a dog kennel every night.
2: This represented one of the worst cases and incidents of child abuse that they have seen in their time here in Joplin.
1: That's Police Chief Richard Pearson, who says they are getting that young girl all the help she needs. They also say there were close to 80 animals of different species found in that home as well. It's 15 years in prison for a fatal DWI hit and run for a man from Racine. 37-year-old Richard Taylor was intoxicated when he drove off Douglas Fir Road and hit a woman from Joplin, killing her at the scene. 60-year-old Sheldonna Wood was a victim in that case. Well, as Kansas kids get back to school this week, remember parents, there's that new law that bans cell phones bell to bell. Your news, the service of Liberty Tree Guns needs some extra cash. 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
11: Extreme heat warning all the way through Wednesday evening with feels like temps 105 plus, a clear sky into sunrise, a low near 80, sunshine and hot on Tuesday, 100 the high. Heat index levels could approach 107. All precautions outdoors. I'm meteorologist Mark Thibodeau.

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1: 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I'd act.

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1: 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Hot Chili Peppers are co-writers on this song because of the You're My Butterfly Sugar Baby reference. 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Worth Your While.
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You remember to drink lots of water, and we'll keep your ears hydrated with lots of music. The four states number one for country. 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
1: Good morning, I'm Cy Albright. Here's what's going on in the four states. A search for a missing preteen girl led Joplin police to what the chief described as a house of horrors. Police say the malnourished girl had been forced to sleep inside of a locked dog kennel every night for more than a year. Her adoptive parents and two adult sisters now jailed without bonds. Officers also found nearly 80 living animals, 6 dead poultry, and feces and urine throughout the home. That girl now in protective custody, as police say she's getting the help that she needs. The man from Fairview, Missouri, there in Newton County, he'll spend 15 years in prison after he pled guilty to 2 counts of an explicit crime against 2 juveniles. 43-year-old Courtney Rogers admitted to those crimes. Your news is a service of Liberty Tree Guns. 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
2: An extreme heat warning still in effect today. We'll see highs near 100. Gonna feel more like 108 though. Mostly clear skies tonight. Lows dropping down to 80. 102 for the high on Wednesday. 103 for Thursday.
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0: The four states, number one for country, Morning Kicks with Randy and Jen.
1: An extreme heat warning still in effect today. Highs near 100. Gonna feel more like 108, though. It is 80 in Joplin.
0: And we'll give you a look at the weather forecast in about 15 minutes. 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
1: An extreme heat warning in effect today. Highs near 100. Heat index values near 108. It is 80 in Joplin.
0: This is insane. It's so hot.
1: And it's going to be this way all week long.
0: Yeah, do we see any relief anywhere?
1: Let me look ahead. Sunday, nope. Monday, 98.
0: That's not relief!
1: I mean, it's not 100 at least.
0: Everything is dying. I mean, Just drying up. You walk across the yard, it sounds like you're walking over cornflakes.
1: It's all just crunchy.
0: So, no relief in sight, but we will give you a look at that hot forecast in about 6 minutes.
1: And we've got 1 hour until it's time to guess and win the Great Plains Federal Credit Union Secret Santa. 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
8: Extreme heat warning through at least tomorrow evening. That's probably going to get extended as a prolonged period of 100 plus heat. Clear morning, sunny afternoon, 100 today. Heat index close to 110 with a breeze. Tonight mainly clear. Lows will be in the low 80s. Sunny, low 100s tomorrow. Heat index 110. I'm meteorologist Ray Stajic.

0: 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Number one for country. Morning Kicks with Randy and Jen.
1: An extreme heat warning in effect today. Highs near 100. Gonna feel more like 108, though. It is 80 in Joplin.
0: We'll give you a look at the weather forecast along with four states news in just 25 minutes.
1: Plus, we got you. Y'all ain't gonna believe this news headline up on the Kicks Facebook page.
0: It is Pet Goose alerts family to barn fire.
1: Everybody needs a pet goose.
0: Do they? We'll tell you the whole story in about 15 minutes. But first, let's take a look at some of the news headlines that you might have missed out on since yesterday.
1: A preteen autistic girl was allegedly locked inside a dog kennel each night and found malnourished after leaving a Joplin home containing nearly 80 animals.
0: So here's what we know so far, that the girl's adoptive parents, Crystal Dawn Ross, who's 46 years old, and Shane Michael Ross, who's 50, and her sisters, Hannah Marie Ross, 25, and Megan Olivia Ross, 19, all were arrested on Sunday on allegation of abuse or neglect.
1: So officers were called around 7:45 Sunday morning, about an hour after the girl reportedly left the home wearing only a diaper.
0: They found her safe near Main and B Streets about 2.5 hours later with no visible injuries, but appeared malnourished. She did receive medical attention before being placed in protective custody.
1: Officers investigating the home allegedly found feces and urine throughout the residence, knee-high stacks of dirty clothing, and animals confined in cages or roaming freely.
0: So this was her adoptive family.
1: That's right.
0: Right? Who are normally subject to inspections, investigations, you know, ongoing checks from the state, from Department of Family Services.
1: That's what I would think so, yeah.
0: So what they did was they took her from one home and they put her in another one. Are they going to check on that one?
1: I don't know. I would hope so.
0: I mean, hopefully it's a better adoptive family than the one they originally put her in. But where was the state on checks on this?
1: Over 100 people are dead and 90 more are injured after a 7.4 magnitude earthquake rocked Western Colombia yesterday.
0: Yeah, that death toll actually has climbed now. This morning it was up to 168.
1: Oh, so, my God.
0: Yeah, the country's president, Abelardo de la Espreya, you know, I'm going, ole, has declared a national disaster with destruction reported in multiple cities.
1: A new study out of the University of Vienna found that dogs experience human smiles as a kind of, like, internal reward, even when the smiling person is just a stranger.
0: What?
1: So these dogs were actually trained to lay... No,
0: I get it. I know. Yeah, but somebody gave them grant money to study this. I mean, I could
1: This is very important. You're doing it for the dogs, okay? So these dogs were trained to lay in an MRI machine, and then they were shown these different faces of, like, happiness, anger, fear, sadness. And the happy faces were the only one that actually triggered these really, like, you know, strong activity in the reward-related region of the dog's brain.
0: Okay, maybe, and hear me out on this.
1: Okay.
0: It's because when dogs get a treat, the person giving it to them is usually smiling. So, smile equals dog treats. Man, I never got past Psych 101, and I don't know.
1: But, you know, if you smile at a cat, the cat thinks, I've got this sucker exactly where I want him.
0: When are they going to figure out why a dog dumps its leg when you scratch its ear? Oh, more grant dollars first on that.
1: That's going to be in the next study.
0: This is the kind of study I totally expect on a Tuesday, right?
1: I know. Tuesdays just kind of have a certain vibe about them, don't
0: they? Tuesdays suck.
1: Ooh.
0: Wake up!

0: is a tux.
1: It's Morning Kicks with Randy and Jen on the four states number one for country.
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Some people like to ease into their morning, but these two dive in head first every day. 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

0: 102.5, the four states' number one for country. 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
1: An extreme heat warning in effect today, highs near 100. Gonna feel more like 108, though. It is 80 in Joplin.
0: We'll give you a look at the weather forecast along with four states' news in just 12 minutes.
1: Plus, who got you? Y'all ain't gonna believe this news headline up on the Kicks Facebook page.
0: And it is Pet Goose alerts family to barn fire.
1: In Richmond, Texas, Bert Gerber says that he was asleep in front of the TV last week when he was roused awake by the honking of the family's pet goose, cleverly named Goosey.
0: Was it cleverly named?
1: I don't know.
0: Okay,
1: it's adorable.
0: Here's audio from their security cameras.
1: Good job, Goosey.
0: Say Bert Gerber again.
1: Bert Gerber?
0: Doesn't that sound like something you'd order off a fast food menu? I'll take the Bert Gerber, please.
1: So Gerber went outside to see what all the honking was about and saw a fire had actually broken out inside the barn. So he grabbed a water hose. And he was able to extinguish the flames, and the animals inside the barn escaped unharmed.
0: They were able to save... Wait, let's go back to how he named his animals, okay?
1: Yeah, Goosey.
0: Horsey, Sheepy, Goaty 1, and Goaty 2 all were saved from the barn. He's not very imaginative on those names, is he?
1: You know, first efforts, Goosey will be able to live another year without being Christmas dinner.
0: Story kind of gives you goosebumps, doesn't it?
1: We'll take a look at four states' news and weather in just 10 minutes.
0: It's the four states' number one for country.
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Studies show that a balanced breakfast includes morning Kix with Randy and Jen, plus two bowls of Fruit Loops. 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
1: Good morning, I'm Cy Albright. Here's what's going on in the four states. Her adoptive parents and her sisters were charged with child abuse after a preteen girl was found in a diaper, forced to sleep in a dog kennel every night.
2: This represented one of the worst cases and incidents of child abuse that they have seen in their time here in Joplin.
1: That's Police Chief Richard Pearson, who says they are getting that young girl all the help she needs. They also say there were close to 80 animals of different species found in that home as well. It's 15 years in prison for a fatal DWI hit and run for a man from Racine. 37-year-old Richard Taylor was intoxicated when he drove off Douglas Fir Road and hit a woman from Joplin, killing her at the scene. 60-year-old Sheldonna Wood was a victim in that case. Well, as Kansas kids get back to school this week, remember parents, there's that new law that bans cell phones bell to bell. 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
3: An extreme heat warning in effect today. We'll see highs near 100. Gonna feel more like 108, though. Mostly clear and low 80s tonight. 102 for the high on Wednesday. 103 for the high on Thursday.
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0: It's number one for country morning kicks with Randy and Jen.
1: An extreme heat warning in effect today. Highs near 100. Heat index values near 108, though. It is 80 in Joplin.
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1: An extreme heat warning in effect today. We'll see highs near 100. Gonna feel more like 108, though. It is 80 in Joplin.
0: 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But right now, it's time for you to win some cash with the Great Plains Federal Credit Union Secret Sound.
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2: All right, Christy. Woo! She has really got that caller number 5 thing nailed down, but now let's see if she can make the guess correctly.
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3: A fire truck blowing its horn.
2: She says a fire truck blowing its horn.
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1: And give you another chance to guess the win tomorrow morning at 7:20.
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5: Extreme heat warning through at least tomorrow evening. That's probably going to get extended as a prolonged period of 100-plus heat. Clear morning, sunny afternoon, 100 today. Heat index close to 110 with a breeze. Tonight, mainly clear. Lows will be in the low 80s. Sunny, low 100s tomorrow. Heat index 110. I'm meteorologist Ray Stigick.

0: 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My last single Saturday night.
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1: Getting reports of an accident at Rangeline and 32nd Street in Joplin.
2: Hey, Randy and Jen, I need to let you know that there is a two-car crash at the corner of Rangeline and 32nd Street. There are no cops on scene. There's no ambulances on scene yet. There is a pedestrian or a civilian trying to direct traffic.
0: All right, we'll bring in more details about that. You might want to avoid that area or at least plan some extra time in your trip this morning at Rangeline and 32nd.
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0: 102.5, the four states number one for country morning kicks with Randy and Jen.
1: An extreme heat warning in effect today. Highs near 100. Gonna feel closer to 108, though. It is 80 in Joplin. So I know this extreme heat warning right now is currently only in effect through Wednesday, but I'm pretty sure they're gonna go ahead and extend it because we don't really get a lot of relief from the heat. Because it's going to be 102 pretty much all weekend long.
0: We'll give you a look at four states' news and weather in just 25 minutes. Plus, we're getting you signed up to win tickets to go see Coe Wetzel at the Walmart Arkansas Music Pavilion.
1: So make sure to text the word tickets to 417-623-1025 and do it now because we're going to find out who that winner is in just 15 minutes.
0: So it looks like Jeff Bezos in the news again. He, along with Leonardo DiCaprio. Yes. They're organization R.E. Wild.
1: R.E. Wild? Wow.
0: So R.E. colon Wild is the name of the organization. Oh. How bougie is
1: that? Wow. Okay.
0: And the Bezos Earth Fund have launched the Phoenix Species Project.
1: Okay, so what's that?
0: It's an initiative dedicated to recovering endangered species.
1: Okay, that doesn't sound so bad, right?
0: Does it? Until all those species are wandering through your neighborhood. By the way, black bear attacks they're having to deal with right now in the Midwest.
1: Really?
0: Because they have recovered to such a degree that it's like, especially around Lake Tahoe.
1: Okay.
0: They've broken into a record number of houses this year.
1: Great.
0: And it's because of these recovery efforts that they're now going to have to put a hunting season in place so that people can start killing the black bears that have been recovered.
1: So Leonardo DiCaprio has teamed up with the Bezoses and they're going to, I guess, save all the endangered animals.
0: Yeah, isn't that a great idea? Except I think Jeff Bezos, evil genius and Amazon founder, has a confused idea as to what an endangered species is. Just listen.
2: I'm Jeff Bezos. I've teamed up with my gorgeous wife, Lauren Sanchez, and the slightly less gorgeous Hollywood legend, Leonardo DiCaprio, to save endangered species. At first, I thought these so-called endangered species were brick-and-mortar retail stores. But it turns out they're animals. Who knew? And imagine my surprise when Leo told me some of these species live in the Amazon.
0: What?
2: What the what? There's a rainforest that's infringing on my copyright?
1: Well.
2: And so I shall sue the Amazon for hundreds of millions of dollars. And the proceeds will go to saving the endangered species that live in the, whatever they'll be forced to rename it. Prime is already taken.
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1: What if you could turn an unfinished basement into an extra $150,000 in just 1 month?
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1: That's exactly what happened to Danielle and Vanessa. 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
1: She was dressed to kill. 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
1: An extreme heat warning effect today. We'll see highs near 100. Gonna feel more like 108, though. It is 80 in Joplin.
0: We'll give you a look at the weather forecast and four states news in just 11 minutes. Plus, in the next hour, we're gonna be talking about your special ability.
1: I love this topic. I have the most special ability ever.
0: First, let's define it for everybody. What is a special ability?
1: You know, it's the little thing that you can do that nobody else can do.
0: So, like, Jen claims that she can wiggle her nose like a bunny rabbit.
1: I don't claim. My nose really does twitch like a bunny rabbit.
0: She cannot do it at all. So she sits there and says, "Watch this." And then her nose doesn't do anything. She kind of sneers at you like she's judging you.
1: I just did it on the live stream.
0: Nobody saw it.
1: And everybody saw it.
0: Nobody saw it. Do it again.
1: You got to open up your eyes this time.
0: Do it again.
1: Close your eyes. Okay, you ready? Watch.
0: All she's doing is raising her nostril.
1: No,
0: that's
1: I'm
0: all
1: not.
0: She's
1: it's doing it all on its own.
0: It's not an ability.
1: Okay, let's call the winner of these Co-Wetzel tickets, shall we?
0: We'll be talking about your special ability in the next hour, and you can tell us yours at 623-1025
1: or really
0: on
1: cool nose.
0: Facebook.
1: My nose is so cool how it twitches.
0: Focus, Jen. We're calling the winner. Nose does
1: but you saw
0: twitch.
1: My nose
0: it does
1: twitch,
0: not
1: so did
0: twitch
1: it?
0: At
1: it
0: all.
1: Was so cool.
2: Hello?
0: Hey, Heather, what's going on?
2: Oh, just driving to work.
0: What you doing on September 30th?
2: Hopefully going to see Co-Wetzel.
0: Hopefully.
1: Well, you know what they say about hoping in one hand and wishing in
0: that's
1: the other.
0: Weird
1: we'll see
0: thing.
1: Which one pulls up fast.
0: What is that?
2: Absolutely.
0: Do you do that sort of thing, Heather? Because if you do, we don't want to give you these Co-Wetzel tickets. That would be a show in and of its own.
2: Yeah, no, we don't do that.
1: So that means it's totally okay for you to win these Co-Wetzel tickets to go see my morning.
2: Awesome. Thank you so much.
1: Just tell Susan Forze's Concert Connection.
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there's plenty of mindless tedium waiting for you once you get to work, making it even more important to have some mindless fun in your drive-in. 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
1: Good morning, I'm Cy Albright. Here's what's going on in the four states. A search for a missing preteen girl led Joplin police to what the chief described as a house of horrors. Police say the malnourished girl had been forced to sleep inside of a locked dog kennel every night for more than a year. Her adoptive parents and two adult sisters now jailed without bonds. Officers also found nearly 80 living animals, 6 dead poultry, and feces and urine throughout the home. That girl now in protective custody, as police say she's getting the help that she needs. A man from Fairview, Missouri, there in Newton County, he'll spend 15 years in prison after he pled guilty to 2 counts of an explicit crime against 2 juveniles. 43-year-old Courtney Rogers admitted to those crimes. Your news is a service of Liberty Tree Guns. 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
2: An extreme heat warning in effect today. Highs near 100. Gonna feel more like 108, though. Low 80s tonight. 102 for the high on Wednesday. 103 on Thursday.
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Kicks with Randy and Jen. So much fun, you'll be laughing to yourself all day. In a deeply cool way, of course. The four states number one for country. 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

0: Kicks 102.5, the four states number one for country. Morning Kicks with Randy and Jen.
1: An extreme heat warning in effect today. We'll see highs near 100. Could feel more like 108, though. It is 81 in Joplin.
0: And we're talking about your special ability.
1: You know, the little thing that you can do that nobody else can do.
0: Like, I have a nose whistle, and I can play songs with my nose whistle as long as all of the notes in the song are G.
1: Which is cool, but it's not nearly as cool as my nose twitch.
0: Which she cannot do. See,
1: I
0: there's the
1: do.
0: Difference between mine. Okay, let me show you my nose whistle.
1: Okay, go.
0: Now, show us your nose twitch, Jen.
1: Well, I can't do it on the radio.

0: cowgirl.
1: Morning Kicks. Wake up in the morning. Yeah. We're letting you take over our playlist at 8:50. And there's still time to pick your songs.
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0: Four states, number one for country morning kicks with Randy and Jen.
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0: It's number one for country morning kicks with Randy and Jen, 819.
1: Really, really, really, really hot today. An extreme heat warning in effect. Going to feel like 108. It is 81 in Joplin.
0: We'll give you a look at the weather forecast in about 6 minutes, but we're talking today about your special ability.
1: You know, the little thing that you can do that nobody else can do.
0: Or few people can do. I can do this.
1: Oh, geez. Why does your finger bend like that?
0: You'd have to be on the live video to see it, but oh, watch this.
1: Oh, it's doing a weird poppy thing.
0: Yeah.
1: Are you double jointed? Is that what that is?
0: Double joint, I guess.
1: Oh, my gosh. That does not even look natural.
0: Most of my fingers are.
1: Yep. So what is your special? Oh, geez. What is your special ability?
0: 6-2-3-1-0-2-5. What's yours?
2: I am a mirror writer. I can write backwards, forwards, and cursive with either hand.
1: That's so cool.
0: No way. How do you do that?
2: I hurt my arm one time, my right-handed arm, and I had to write something. I started writing with my left hand backwards.
0: Can you do it both hands at the same time, though?
2: Yep.
0: Weird.
1: Challenge accepted.
0: We got to try that.
1: We should.
0: We have got to try that on the live video. So what is the thing that you can do? Your weird special ability.
3: I can touch my tongue to my nose.
0: Yep, that's a special ability. Not many people can do that.
1: Yeah, let me.
0: In fact, everybody listening is trying to do that right now. What is your weird ability?
3: I can pick things up on my toes.
0: Oh, I can do that, too. It creeps people out. Can you pinch people with your toes?
3: Yeah, I kind of can.
1: Do they look at you like you're some kind of octopus when you do that?
3: No, I just like to torment my older cousins and sister and all that stuff growing up with it.
1: You and Randy can have a toe off.
0: That sounds inappropriate. I don't think you can do that on the radio.

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9: Extreme heat warning through at least tomorrow evening. That's probably going to get extended as a prolonged period of 100-plus heat. Clear morning, sunny afternoon, 100 today. Heat index close to 110 with a breeze. Tonight, mainly clear. Lows will be in the low 80s. Sunny, low 100s tomorrow. Heat index 110. I'm meteorologist Ray Stajic.

Sorry, pal, but waking up is some best left to the experts. Morning Kicks with Randy and Jen, giving the rooster a run for his money. Kicks 102.5.

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1: An extreme heat warning in effect today. It's going to feel like 108. It is 81, Joplin.
0: But we're wanting to know, what is your special ability?
1: You know, that kind of interesting, weird thing that only you can do, or maybe only a couple of people can do and nobody else can?
0: Yeah, and the interesting part of that could be sarcastic. I mean, it doesn't have to be. That's why we put air quotes around the word special. The special ability. Is it really?
1: 623-1025 to call or text or tell us on Facebook.
0: What is your special ability?
2: I can go straight to sleep as soon as I get home from work. I don't need no wind down time.
0: I am so jealous of that. It takes me forever. I've got to have so much wind down time before I can go to sleep.
1: You know, I like having wind down time.
0: Wine down time. Yeah, I bet you do.
1: One glass, another glass.
2: Everybody hates me for it.
0: We hate you for it, too. Her idea of wine down is drinking while sitting on the floor.
1: What is your special ability?
3: I can make my tongue into a clover.
0: Yeah. That's just weird.
1: It's not weird. It's awesome because you can store things in it like a little cup.
3: See? That's awesome. But
0: you can also use it to exit the interstate.
1: It's all about perspective, you know?
0: I guess.
1: What is your special ability?
4: My special ability, I can see through glass.
1: Well, aren't you just a little smarty pants, aren't you?
0: Hey, now, that's not easy to do sometimes. You gotta have your eyes open and everything.
4: That's right.
0: When we first got our sliding glass door when I was a kid, my little brother ran into it 8 times before he remembered. It's just like, not everybody can see through glass, so.
1: So what is your special ability?
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1: An extreme heat warning in effect today. Going to feel like when I wait. It is 81 in Joplin.
0: And we've got the Morning Kicks takeover getting ready to start in about 6 minutes.
1: So make sure to go on the Kicks app or the Kicks website and vote on the songs that you want to hear this morning.
0: So we've been talking about your quote-unquote special ability. This kind of broken down into an ability that you have that is not special at all.
1: But what is the kind of weird, different, interesting thing you can do?
0: Like while I go seeing through glass, I'm like, all right.
1: So what about you? What is your special ability?
2: My special ability is that I am so strong that I can always open the pickle jar when my wife can't.
1: I need him at my house.
0: Yeah, you could just keep him under the stairs there and just bring him out whenever you need him.
1: Like. Pickles whenever I want him.
2: Yeah.
0: Hand the pickle jar down to him. They're like, what's down there? Don't ask.
1: What is your special ability?
3: I make men and beer disappear.
4: Oh, you're a magician, Christine.
3: I am a magician. Yeah. That's my talent.
0: What is your special ability?
5: I can solve a Rubik's Cube one-handed in less than 3 minutes.
0: No way.
1: What?
5: Yeah.
1: Can you do it with both hands?
5: I can do it with both hands. I have a record of 36 seconds with both hands.
0: Oh, my God.
1: Do you have a video of it, or can we see it?
5: I do have a video, and it is on YouTube. I haven't viewed it for probably 2 years.
4: Share it on our Facebook page.
5: But I don't know what the name of it is, so I can't find it. I tried to find it.
1: We're going
5: to
1: go looking for it right now.
0: Right, that's right. Video where it didn't happen. It's pretty convenient that he can't find it.
1: What is your special ability?
0: 623-1025 to text or tell us.
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1: Hey y'all, I'm Chase Matthew. Here's my new song, Holding It Down. Keep holding it down. Holding It Down is about the small town heroes, realizing you don't got to leave your small town to be a hero.
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0: 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Is it just me or does Chase Matthew sound a lot like Luke Bryan?
1: 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I can hear it.
0: 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Right? 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

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My name is MJ. Hope you're having a wonderful day so far. This is Kane and Caitlin Brown with Thank God.

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0: 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Ella Langley, Jason Aldean, and John Morgan in the next 14 minutes on the four states, number one for country.
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2: Extreme heat warning through at least tomorrow evening. That's probably going to get extended as a prolonged period of 100-plus heat. Clear morning, sunny afternoon, 100 today. Heat index close to 110 with a breeze. Tonight, mainly clear. Lows will be in the low 80s. Sunny, low 100s tomorrow. Heat index 110. I'm meteorologist Ray Stajic.

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Zach Brown Band, Chris Young, and Morgan Wallen's latest in the next 15 minutes. 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

0: Kix 102.5, the four states, number one for country, Morgan Wallen with Been By Now. Congratulations going out to Morgan Wallen. He and Ella Langley have reached the top of Billboard's country airplay chart with I Can't Love You Anymore. The song's only been out for like 15 weeks or so, and already a number one. It's Ella's fifth number one, Morgan's 22nd. But this happens to be only the third time in the 36-year history of the chart that an artist has been number one in consecutive weeks with different songs. I Can't Love You Anymore followed Don't We. Don't We was the number one track. And, 36 years, it's only happened three times that two different songs by the same artist have been at number one. The first time that it happened, back in 2002, Tim McGraw's The Cowboy and Me replaced Bring on the Rain by Jody Messina, which Tim was featured as a vocalist on. Yeah, way to go, y'all. Dustin Lynch, Eric Church, and Graylin James in the next 14 minutes on the four states. Number one for country, Kix 102.5.
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Co-Wetzel tickets will be up for grabs in just a few minutes. He's going to be at the Walmart Amp in Rogers in September. Yeah, can't wait for that show. This is Graylin James, Water at a Wedding. Well, I did.

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0: 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Kicks Summer Ticket Shootout going on this week with tickets to see Co Wetzel and special guests Corey Kent, Baker Blankenship, and Logan Janke. They're going to be at the Walmart Amp in Rogers September 30th. 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Jason Aldean, Old Dominion, and Riley Green in the next 14 minutes on the four states, number one for country.
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2: Dry weather, humid weather under this Big Ridge building in. Plenty of sunshine, a breeze this afternoon, which really isn't a cooling breeze. 100, a feel close to 110. Tonight, clear, lows will be in the low 80s. Sunny.

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3: Dry weather, humid weather under this big ridge building in. Plenty of sunshine, a breeze this afternoon, which really isn't a cooling breeze. 100, a feel close to 110. Tonight clear, lows will be in the low 80s. Sunny hot, low 100s. Heat index tomorrow again near 110. I'm meteorologist Ray Stajic.

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4: 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Our top story tonight is a local hurricane. Let's send it out to our meteorologist on the streets, Jim Windy.
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0: Kicks 102.5, the four states, number one for country, Stella Lefty with Boston. You can find that on her EP, Is This Heaven, which came out in May, along with a few other great songs. But now, about to get a full-length album release from Stella Lefty. Long Way Home is the album title. It'll be out a week from Friday. August 21st is the date. Can't wait to hear The Long Way Home in its entirety from Stella Lefty. Russell Dickerson, Carly Pierce with Lee Bryce, and Hardy with Morgan Wallen, Eric Church, and Tim McGraw in the next 15 minutes on the four states, number one for country.
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8: Dry weather, humid weather under this big ridge building in. Plenty of sunshine, a breeze this afternoon, which really isn't a cooling breeze. 100, a feel close to 110. Tonight clear, lows will be in the low 80s. Sunny hot, low 100s. Heat index tomorrow again near 110. I'm meteorologist Ray Stajic.

poor Alexa, she can't two-step, she's never been to a honky-tonk, and she'll never know the sheer joy of an ice-cold long neck. 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

106, 102.5, the four states, number one for country. Jason Aldean and Bailey Zimmerman in the next 10 minutes. This is Hardy with Morgan Wallen, Eric Church, and Tim McGraw, MacArthur.

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2: We love you. And Jen.
1: Yeah, and Jen. Kind of after that. We love you.
3: Well, the point is, I'm not afraid to say it back. I love you too. Now, Randy, you say it.
1: Yeah, but this. You say it like two more times, and that will
3: equal. No, the deal was the first five people to call and say, I love you.
2: Listen.
3: You would say it back, and you have it.
2: There's two of us in the car, Randy. There's two of us.
1: So does that count for two?
2: I think it should.
1: Yeah.
3: You got to say I love you twice.
1: Okay. I love you, you.
3: No, Randy, do it the right way.
0: The four states number one for country Kicks 102.5. 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

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Brett Mann going to be here in about 10 minutes. Got music lined up in the next 15 from Ella Langley. Jake Owen, John Morgan, Tucker Wetmore, Mitchell Tenpenny, and more. But that wraps things up for me. My name is MJ. Thanks so much for listening to the 4 States number one for country. 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

the best summer song ever? 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

Kix 102.5, the four states' number one for country. Good afternoon, Brett James. And as you know, the Kix Summer Ticket Shootout continues this week. And I'm going to open the window right now. Cole Wetzel is going to be at the Walmart Amp September 30th. So go ahead and text the word tickets to 623-1025. Good luck. Jake Owen, it's a Barefoot Blue Jean Night on Kix.

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If you're into that sort of thing, the four states number one for country, KIX 102.5.

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7: Dry weather, humid weather under this big ridge building in. Plenty of sunshine, a breeze this afternoon, which really isn't a cooling breeze. 100 to feel close to 110. Tonight clear, lows will be in the low 80s. Sunny hot, low 100s. Heat index tomorrow again near 110. I'm meteorologist Ray Stajic.

102.5, the four states' number one for country. Text the word tickets right now, 623-1025. Cole Wetzel on stage at the Walmart app September 30th. All My Exes, Lorna Lena, Chase Matthew on Kix.

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0: Kicks 102.5, the Four States number one for country boots off. That is John Party. Of course, as you know, very, very hot. Summer has definitely arrived this week. A heat warning is in effect, and it's going to remain in effect throughout much of this week. So we'll have a look at that forecast coming up.
1: 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A summer spent poolside is a pretty good one. But a summer spent stageside, that'd make a real splash. The Kick Summer Ticket Shootout, presented by JR's Western Store. You could win the hottest tickets in town. All you have to do is listen to the Four States Concert Connection. 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
2: Dry weather, humid weather under this Big Ridge building in. Plenty of sunshine, a breeze this afternoon, which really isn't a cooling breeze. 100 to feel close to 110. Tonight clear, lows will be below 80s. Sunny hot, low 100s. Heat index tomorrow again near 110. I'm meteorologist Ray Stajic.

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1: What is the dumbest way that you've ever seen someone injure themselves?
2: I was playing monkey in the middle. I jumped up.
1: Wait a minute. What is monkey in the middle? I ask with much trepidation.
3: You don't know monkey in the middle?
1: Wait a minute. Does it involve baby oil?
2: No.
1: That's not what I had pictured at all. Go ahead. What is monkey in the middle?
2: Okay, you got two people, one on each end, and you're in the middle. They're tossing a ball and keeping it away from you.
1: Oh, that's what that's called?
2: Catch it. I jumped up to catch the ball, and I was wearing Crocs. And when I landed down, my foot twisted to the side, and I broke my fifth metatarsal joint.
1: Crocs aren't necessarily your most athletic of footwears.
2: Right.
3: You must not have had your Crocs in sport mode.
2: No,
3: see,
2: I didn't.
3: Exactly. If you had it in sport mode, it wouldn't have happened.
1: It's kind of hard to find that switch on the Crocs.
0: The four states number one for country kicks, 102.5.
1: You ever wonder if you could sell your home without even being in the same city?
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0: Kix 102.5, the four states, number one for country. That is new from Shane Proffitt, Long Live Country, and Long Live the Kix Summer Ticket Shootout. And this week, your chance to go see Coe Wetzel at the Walmart Amp on September 30th. So many good shows. Of course, text and win. That's how we do that. More music ahead. That would include Randy Houser and Kane Brown with Marshmallow.
1: I just had the best dream. 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

0: 102.5, the Forest State's number one for country. Carry On. He does that well. Kenny Chesney still going strong. Another album coming out. Some series of shows out at the Sphere once again in Vegas. Now, the Sigma Sound, it is still around every weekday morning, 720, your chance to win cash. 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

Sometimes the space between "I give up" and "I got this" is the time it takes to hear just the right song. 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

0: 102.5, the Forest State's number one for country. That's new from Morgan Wallen, Ben Bynow. The I'm the Problem album has yielded, what, 7 number ones, and he's got a current duet with Ella Langley that's number one as well. He is popular. All right, time to get you home. 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

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And someone turning down the music. The four states number one for country kids.

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10: The extreme heat warning goes on for the four-state area till 8 p.m. Friday. Afternoon highs could be approaching 100. Feels like temps 105 to 109. Use extreme caution outdoors. Clear skies, very warm and humid. Overnight, a low of 81. Sunshine, 102. The high Wednesday, heat indices to 108. I'm meteorologist Mark Thibodeau.

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1: Hey, Curtis, so we've got a deal going on this morning where the first five people that tell Randy that they love him,
2: that is not what
1: he will
2: doing.
1: Say it back to
2: that
1: them.
3: Oh, tell Lord,
1: love
3: here
1: him.
3: We go.
2: Yeah, here we go.
3: We cannot start the day out like this, can
1: Curtis,
3: we?
1: Curtis saying
3: right,
1: I love you.
3: Randy, I love you, buddy.
1: Oh, thank you, Curtis.
2: Do
1: yes,
2: that, Curtis.
1: Say that. Come on.
2: How about this? We just give you these Dierks Bentley tickets and you go away.
3: That is freaking amazing. I will do this.
1: Yeah. You're going to see him this Friday at the Walmart Amp. Now say it back, Randy.
2: Mm, you're going to go see him at
1: No, Randy,
2: at
1: tell him you
2: Walmart
1: love him. He said it to you. Now you say.
2: I love you.
1: Nobody heard that. Try to do it again.
2: I love you.
1: Do it right.
2: I love you.
1: Oh, my Lanta.
2: Don't pull my hair.
1: You are so Randy.
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2: Yo, it's Russell Dickerson. This is my brand new single, Worth Your While. Hot Chili Peppers are co-writers on this song because of the You're My Butterfly Sugar Baby reference. 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

0: 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That is Russell Dickerson. The Kick Summer Ticket Shootout continues. Be listening all this week. We happen to have tickets for Coe Wetzel. He'll be performing at the Walmart Amp on September 30th. 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

0: 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Lauren Elena, Chase Matthew, All My Exes. The heat, definitely an issue. A heat warning is still in effect, will be for several days. So if you have to be outside, take all the necessary precautions. Heat is no joke. And that forecast is coming up.
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11: The extreme heat warning goes on for the four-state area till 8 p.m. Friday. Afternoon highs could be approaching 100. Feels like temps 105 to 109. Use extreme caution outdoors. Clear skies, very warm and humid. Overnight, a low of 81. Sunshine, 102. The high Wednesday, heat indices to 108. I'm meteorologist Mark Thibodeau.

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3: The four states number one for country kicks, 102.5.
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0: 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Ashley McBride and What If We Don't? 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
4: 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Somehow, we were able to get him to drop by for the week. It's Dylan Scott.
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